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Not too long ago, he re-recorded that song with his son. It's a great performance, by the way, from those two. Ronnie Atkins, Watching You on 97 Country. It's our Red, White, and Boom 4th of July weekend with the latest from Kenny Chesney, Carry On.

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97 Country WPCV Central Florida's Country Station with Jason Aldean. She's Country. Starting off 9 o'clock on this thrilling Thursday night. My name is Glenn, and it's that time once again. You've texted in your request, so let's get right to it. It's time now for the Bartow Ford Request and Dedication Hour, and we've gotten a few texts lately congratulating and thanking Alan Jackson, of course, for his incredible career. You might have heard he just performed his final stage show and now is retired. He is hanging it up and ready to spend time with his family and his grandchildren, including one that was just born very recently. So he's got a lot on his hands now with the family, but wishing all the best for Mr. Alan Jackson around here at 97 Country. It's Midnight in Montgomery by request.

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1: It's two tickets to a concert. It's a Daytona airbrush t-shirt. Wondering who's gonna kiss who first.

Jake Owen, American Country Love Song on 97 Country. Glad with you. It's our red wine and boom, 4th of July weekend. And of course, a very special Bartow Ford request and dedication hour. Sawyer Brown coming up, Lee Bryce too, Alan Jackson a little bit ago, Midnight in Montgomery. Of course, right here and now, Billy Currington on 97 Country.

0: Yeah, we got our issues and we squabble like siblings. But we're all Americans, and this is America's birthday celebration. So let's celebrate together. 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

Sawyer Brown on 97 Country. It's Some Girls Do. Glenn here with you on our Red, White, and Boom 4th of July weekend and the Bartow Ford Request and Dedication Hour. 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Parking Lot Party. Well, that's a 4th of July tradition for me growing up in Bartow. We'd all be in the Civic Center parking lot just shooting off them fireworks. Everybody around you doing it. It's so much fun. 97 Country.

Luke Bryan, country song came on 97 Country. Glove it to you, it's the Bartow Ford Request and Dedication Hour on our Red, White, and Boom 4th of July weekend. Lori Morgan next up by request just a few minutes after Carrie Underwood and Good Girl.

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You don't have to tell me twice. 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Take It Easy from Travis Tritt on 97 Country. 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It's our Red, White, and Boom 4th of July weekend and the Bartow Ford request and dedication hour. Got a text from Brooke in Winter Haven. She was hoping she could hear Lori Morgan tonight and watch me on 97 Country.

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Daryl Worley on 97 Country and Have You Forgotten. Glove, it's you on our red, white, and boom, 4th of July weekend, and we certainly could not have a fun 4th of July weekend like this one without the heroes protecting our country both at home and abroad, day and night, every single day. And of course, the brave heroes that gave their lives fighting for our freedom. You are the reason that America has stood as the nation above nations for 250 years, and tonight, we say thank you for your service. It's the Bartow Ford Request and Dedication Hour with time for one more request tonight, Girls Night Out from the Judds. And I'm Ben Glenn. I hope to catch you back here tomorrow night for a fantastic Friday, 7 o'clock, doing it all again, taking your text and playing your faves once again for you. Until then, have a wonderful night from all of us at 97 Country.

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While we wolf down hot dogs and blow up firecrackers here in Florida, 97 Country salutes the men and women who serve us both here and abroad. 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

T-top Jack in a cherry coke town. Mama and daddy put their roots right here, cause this is where the car broke down. 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

While we wolf down hot dogs and blow up firecrackers here in Florida, 97 Country salutes the men and women who serve us both here and abroad. 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

yeah, we got our issues and we squabble like siblings. But we're all Americans, and this is America's birthday celebration. 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

0: country am I in?
1: It doesn't matter. It's 5 o'clock somewhere.
0: It's always on 5 in Margaritaville, come to think of it.
1: Yeah, I heard that.
0: You've been there, haven't you?
1: Yes, sir.
0: I've seen your boat there.
1: I've been to Margaritaville a few times.
0: All right. Well, that's good.
1: Stumble my way back.
0: Okay. Well, we just want to make sure you can keep it between the navigational beacons.
1: Between the buoys. I got it.
0: All right. Well, it's 5 o'clock. Let's go somewhere.
1: I'm ready. Crank it up.
0: Let's get out of here.
1: I'm gone.

0: so much for starting your day with Julie and DJ on 97 Country. And DJ, as I told you, my new year, I decided to get on to online dating.
1: Yes.
0: Right? And so it's not been very successful so far, as DJ can attest to, yeah, because I've shown him some of the discussions I've had with a couple of guys on Hinge, is what I'm on, yeah, right? And so a couple of the guys, and I only let you talk to a certain amount, so two of them have already said, hey, I'm just looking for someone to enjoy sexy time with. And
1: yeah,
0: I was like,
1: if
0: I wanted that, I'd go out to a street corner and find someone to have. I mean, I just like, I didn't. And then yesterday I'm going and I'm getting my hairs cut, and I was talking to my hairdresser, Allison, and I told her, hey, I'm on, you know, this dating site. Mm-hmm. And she goes, I think that's a hookup site. And I'm like, wait a minute. I thought Tinder was a hookup site. I thought Hinge was a normal site. I'm very confused with this online dating.
1: I'm out of the game. Yes, I don't know.
0: Yeah, I don't know either. But now I've paid for 3 months, and now I'm apparently on this site. And I'm like, okay, well, can I get my money back on this now?
1: I think it's just pure entertainment from here on for you.
0: I guess I don't know. Yeah, I don't know. It's like $60 for 3 months of entertainment with these goofballs. All right,
1: Lordy.
0: Anyway, it is tough. Online dating is tough. But apparently this woman has been pretty successful at it because she's going out on a date. She's yet to meet the guy, but she's a little wired, and so she decides she needs to like let her energy out before she goes on this. Before she goes on this date. And here is Rachel.
2: So I'm about to go on a date, and I have to get all my weirdness out before I see him, because I wanna impress him.
1: Wow.
2: He's awesome.
1: Dang.
0: What the hell is happening? A date.
1: Oh, no. Nah.
0: Whoever she's going out on a date with, if he was like on TikTok, he needs to find her, and because that's just too weird. I'm going to be single for the rest of my life. If guys are doing weird stuff like that.
1: Yeah. Now, I just got to say this to Rachel. I think that was her name.
0: My brain.
1: Listen, Rachel, yeah. I'm a guy and all, okay? And I get it. You know, first day you get the jitters and you're all excited and stuff. But come on. I got my friend Julie Kay. I see what she goes through on dating websites. Mm-hmm. I see what my sister does. I got some female friends. They do the same thing. They never can meet the cool guy. You're getting all riled up for nothing.
0: That's true.
1: Get more excited about the food you're going to have on the date, not the guy, okay?
0: That's right.
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1: And, you know, kids say the darndest things. Uh-huh. They're adorable, especially when they're younger. You don't know what they will say.
2: Yeah, they have no filter, but they're so innocent that you can't hold it against them, you know?
1: There's no difference between a 3-year-old and a 93-year-old. The filters are gone. I mean, seriously.
2: You're exactly right.
1: I know. So this adorable little toddler, you know, mommy and daddies, and they all say mama, say dada, and it's sometimes a competition on who's going to get, you know, her first or his first word, right? Well, this little toddler refuses to tell her mommy that she loves her. She will only tell her daddy. Check this out.
3: Can you tell me that you love me?
4: No, mommy can love me.
3: I do love you, but can you tell me that you love me?
4: No, daddy can.
3: Can you say, I love you, mommy?
4: No, I need daddy can.
1: Yeah.
3: Okay, daddy, you ask her to tell you.
5: Hey, can you say, I love you, daddy?
4: I love her, daddy.
1: Yep.
3: Oh. That's crazy.
2: No question about it. When somebody asks her, who's your daddy? Yeah. She's going to like exactly know.
1: Exactly right. Yeah. So here is the problem, though. I see her future turning into this Sophia Ross. She was the Hooters waitress who was trying to flirt her way out of a DUI.
2: Oh,
1: this is going to be this toddler in the future.
6: We're going to make out here. Going to make out here.
7: No, we're not. Here,
6: turn off lights.
7: Right there.
6: Turn off lights.
7: All right.
6: I got to pee, bro.
7: I know.
6: No, I got to pee.
7: Okay, do you want to try this first exercise for me?
6: I will do anything for you, Daddy.
7: All right, can you?

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0: 97 Country, thank you so much for starting your day with Julie and DJ.
1: DJ, apparently over in Europe, they're having a big problem with hairy babies.
2: What?
1: Yeah, hairy babies. Babies over there are being diagnosed with werewolf syndrome over in Europe. Apparently, werewolf syndrome is a condition where excessive hair grows in unwanted places.
2: Right.
1: Now, the reason this is a big problem is because apparently the excessive body hair growth is due to Rogaine and minoxidil usage by one of their parents.
2: Now, most of the women over there.
1: The men, just saying.
2: Most of the women have the pit hair anywhere over there, don't they?
1: Yeah. So Rogaine users are being asked to wash their hands before touching their babies. Now, could you imagine taking care of a baby and you're washing the baby and they have armpit hair?
2: Yeah.
1: Or they have hair somewhere else because you've been wiping the baby and you're like, why does my baby have butt hair? Because of the Rogaine. Because the dad's over there, over Europe.
2: Yeah. Julia, that would be kind of embarrassing, and I really don't know how I would explain to friends if I had a werewolf baby, other than that it has a bad beast infection.
1: A beast infection.
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3: Julie K, this Hack Time is a sensitive subject. You know, we've covered a few of life's difficult subjects on Hack Time, you know, from the not be able to...
1: Okay.
3: Among other things.
1: Mm-hmm.
3: But remember, I'm a medical professional. As you know, my credentials speak for themselves.
1: Sure. Okay.
3: I've interned with Dr. Pepper for years.
1: Yes.
3: My Hippocratic Oath, or mm-hmm. whatever that thing's called, is mm-hmm. to help people in need. Whether you refer to it as phlegm, its twin brother mucus, or their younger brother snot, they all cause trouble for people with allergies,
1: okay.
3: colds, and the flu. So I present to you Hack Time, also known as ways to de-snot yourself when the flowing gets rough.
1: All right, Hack Time.
3: You can drink liquids, drink lots of fluids. It sounds cliche, but you likely hear this advice because it works.
1: Mm-hmm.
3: Liquids help thin out the mucus. Warm liquids can help clear out mucus in the chest and nose. This can relieve congestion, giving you a small relief from your symptoms. People in the medical community have been known to see various parts of the body get sold over the years, like even like fluids like spit and stuff like that.
1: Mm.
3: So they're actually doing the phlegm now. So what do you call it when you sell phlegm at the pawn shop?
1: Oy, I don't know. What do you call it when you sell phlegm at the pawn shop?
3: Hawking a loogie. Hawking? Hawk? Okay. Okay. Oh,
1: yeah,
3: I missed those crickets
1: them.
3: For the new year. Yeah, okay.
1: They're back.
3: All right, you know, you could use essential oils as well.
1: Mm-hmm.
3: Essential oils help loosen the mucus in the chest. That's such a vile word, mucus, but I had to use it.
1: You've been using it like eight times already, and we've been doing this for a minute.
3: I know,
1: two.
3: Sorry. Mucus. Okay. Essential oils may help relieve some of the symptoms of respiratory illnesses,
1: okay.
3: although the results may vary per person. Peppermint oil and eucalyptus mm-hmm. oil are also used as a natural decongestant.
1: Okay.
3: Remember, snot, mucus, and phlegm. Just remember that. Remember, snot, mucus and phlegm are basically the same thing. It can be treated accordingly.
1: Okay.
3: So tell me, Julie K,
1: yeah.
3: what's the difference between snot and broccoli?
1: There's a lot of differences between snot and broccoli, DJ. I don't know. What's the one you're thinking of?
3: Little kids won't eat broccoli.
1: That's true.
3: Yeah.
1: That's a good one. Yeah. Nailed it.
3: Mucus, mm-hmm. boogers are good for the palate for them. I don't know why. All right, take a decongestant. They're available in liquid, tablet, or nasal spray form.
1: Uh-huh.
3: I know this is very uncomfortable for me as well. Nasal spray form at your local drugstore. 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This is a nasal spray that shouldn't be used longer than 3 days.
1: Yeah.
3: Or Sudafed. People with certain conditions may need to avoid taking Sudafed because it dries your nose and sinuses too much, baby.
1: Mm-hmm.
3: Did you know that scientists originally developed Sudafed to treat farm animals with respiratory ailments?
1: I did not know that, DJ.
3: So what do you get when you pick a pig's nose? Farm animal.
1: I don't know, DJ. What do you get when you pick a pig's nose?
3: Hamburgers.
1: Hi-yo.
3: Oh, thank you. Thank you. And finally, thank God,
1: uh-huh.
3: you slather on a vapor rub.
1: Yep.
3: Vapor rubs contain decongestive ingredients,
1: mm-hmm.
3: but they're applied topically instead of ingested. You can usually rub it in your chest every night until the symptoms stop. Be sure to follow instructions on the packaging. Vapor rub is generally safe for your lungs, but be aware of harsh remedies that could damage your lungs, because it's tough to replace the ones God gave you.
1: Yeah, sure.
3: So Julie K., what's the worst part about having a lung transplant?
1: I don't know, DJ. What is the worst part about having a lung transplant?
3: Coughing up someone else's phlegm.
1: Oh, gosh.
3: Okay, I'm done.
1: Gross.
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1: And I look at TikTok as a blessing in some aspects of life. Yeah. I like being on there. I like to put videos up there. I like to see videos. But anymore, it's just like an online mall. All these people are just, you know, trying to get you to buy this stuff. I've bought some stuff off there.
2: We'll have to do a segment about that sometime. Yeah, I'd like to hear what you bought, but anyway.
1: But it also introduces us to some very unusual people that I think are just trying to get clicks, you know, and trying to get people to get involved with them. So this is a TikToker who says she gets hungry from the smell of her own body odor.
2: So it's the shock factor she's trying to get her followers with, huh?
1: I guess. I don't know. Okay. But here is what she has to say.
3: Do you ever get a whiff of your armpits and just crave a cheeseburger?
1: No.
3: It smells like onions. I want a cheeseburger.
2: I want her to take a bath. That's what I want. You know what? That would never happen over my way because the other day I accidentally sprayed deodorant in my mouth while I was, you know, putting it on. And now when I talk, it's with a weird accent.
1: Oh God.
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0: Thank you so much for starting your day with Julie and DJ on 97 Country. And apparently it's the most popular time of the year to get a little lapo. Plastic surgery.
1: Yeah, nip and tuck.
0: That's right. Get it done. So according to a recent survey, cosmetic surgeons said they will see a 150% rise in the lipo.
1: Wow.
0: So the jump is due to failed diets, because they're like, you tried to do a diet for a couple weeks, didn't work out. Yeah. Let's just go get a little lipo, spend a couple grand to get the lipo and get it all sucked out. So sales of workout equipment and ab machines will also jump by 150%. Which is no surprise, because that's what everybody wants to start getting into shape. They're like, oh, this is my year. I'm going to get into shape. I'm going to do it.
1: Give me a Thighmaster.
0: That's right. And then you throw it under the bed in February and you don't see it till the following January.
1: That's right. So, Julie, can you remember back when plastic surgery was like, I don't know, before it went mainstream, when it was taboo to even talk about it?
0: Yeah, right.
1: Now you mentioned Botox, and no one even raises an eyebrow.
0: Nice.
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1: That's the good stuff.
2: All right, DJ, stop crying. Stop crying for like 2 seconds. Let me get the story out. This is the sweetest thing. I showed DJ the video, and now he's crying like a little baby.
3: No, I'm not.
2: It's adorable. Okay, there's onions in here. Yeah. Uh-huh. It's the drywall.
3: It's the drywall dust. That's what I was going to say.
2: All right. This is the sweetest video. It's gone viral of a mama dog saving her freezing puppy. So a dog in Turkey is going viral because she carried her unconscious hypothermic puppy to a veterinary clinic for help. Now, the video shows the female dog arriving at the clinic door, and the puppy is in the dog's mouth. Mm-hmm. And she sits there, and a vet tech comes outside, picks up the puppy, and the dog follows the vet tech in where the puppy goes and is sitting there watching as veterinarians treated the puppy, who was successfully revived and is now improving under the clinic's care. Now, here's the thing. Apparently, somebody else found another puppy earlier last week and took it to the vet, so they're taking care of this puppy. Turns out it's the sibling of this puppy.
3: Oh my gosh. Now
2: mama puppy and her two babies are living at the vet, and they're getting taken care of. It is the sweetest video.
3: Dang drywall dust!
2: That is good stuff.
1: That's the good stuff.
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0: Thank you so much for starting your day with Julie and DJ on 97 Country. And we were out yesterday because a DJ wasn't feeling good. He had a flu shot recently. Mm-hmm. And then I had to go get the pooper cleaned, basically. I had to go get a colonoscopy, which nobody wants to do. I mean, it sucks. Let's just be honest. I mean, literally, it sucks.
1: Yeah, it does.
0: It isn't fun. But one of the things the doctor said afterward, he came in, he's like, "You've got one of the cleanest colons I've ever seen."
1: Wow.
0: Why would
1: Is he going to give you a trophy or a plaque
0: or something? Do I get a stick?

0: Yeah. So we'd love to have you a part of the show this morning. Four words you never want to hear a doctor say.
1: It's Julie and DJ in the morning on 97 Country.
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0: Texas and the country. 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
1: stars. 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

0: 97 Country. Good morning. It's Julie and DJ on WPCV. I was out yesterday getting a colonoscopy, and the doctor's like, you have the cleanest colon I've ever seen. I'm like, why would you tell me that? I don't want to hear that.
1: Didn't you go around town beaming, like running your head, like you're proud, like, mm.
0: Do I get a certificate? Do I get a free burrito?
1: How about a t-shirt that says it?
0: Yeah, exactly.
1: Because, I mean, that's worthy. He could have threw the other thing in, like, it's so clean you could eat off of it. No, no, that would not have been, no. Then you could have been grossed out.
0: Yeah, all right. So, four words you never want to hear your doctor say. That's what we're asking this morning.
1: Kevin from Haines City says, what's that smell?
0: Oh, God. Oh.
1: Yeah, that'd be kind of embarrassing. Now, Judy said her doctor said this while she was on the operating table giving birth to her second kid.
0: Yeah?
1: What am I doing?
0: Oh, no.
1: Ooh, that'll scare you. And then we have anonymous text that says, bend over, let's see.
0: Yeah.
1: They was expecting something, I guess.
0: I'll take the clean colon any day of the week and twice on Sunday.
1: I would too.
0: So what about you? Four words you never want to hear a doctor say.
2: Oops.
1: Four words.
0: That's one big long word.
1: Oops, oops, oops. That word.
2: Oops.
0: Thank you.
2: Bye.
0: Have a good day.
1: Good morning, 97 Country. How about you? What's four words you don't want to hear your doctor say?
3: You are overweight.
0: Yeah. Especially when the doctor themselves, you know,
1: I was like, hey, buddy, come on.
0: Yeah. All right. Thank you.
3: Thank you.
0: Have a good day.
2: Yeah. When you're with the wife checking over the baby, you hear him say, you're not the father.
0: Oh, yeah. That wouldn't be good. Four words you never want to hear the doctor say.
4: Ooh, clothes back on.
1: That's a good one.
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0: celebrating the birth of the greatest nation on earth. 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

0: 97 Country. Good morning. It's Julie and DJ on WPCV. Four words you never want to hear your doctor say. And the four words I never want to hear my doctor say is, oh, Lord, what's that? Ain't going to be good.
1: I hate he didn't tell you. But,
0: what were your four words, DJ?
1: Pull your pants down. I know something's coming.
0: Lots of texts and calls this morning. So what are the texts we're getting, DJ?
1: Kylie says, all right, I'm going in.
0: Yeah.
1: All right, Kevin says, he's from Lakeland. He says, I lost my ring. That's a bad one. That would be bad.
0: God.
1: Yeah. You don't know if it fell in the garbage or it's inside of you. You don't know. And Melanie hitting a home run here with, now that looks delicious.
0: Oh, my God.
1: I don't know what kind of doctor she's going to.
0: I don't know either. All right, so you're up. Go ahead. Hey.
2: That doesn't look good.
0: That's a good one. Yep.
1: Good morning, 97 Country. What's four words you don't want to hear your doctor say?
3: We got to cut it.
0: Yeah, oh. No. You hear that, though, a lot you go to the dermatologist.
1: With the moles, yeah, for
0: Frankenstein
1: sure.
0: Frankenstein over here.
3: That's a handful.
0: I'm not sure where. I mean, I'm like, women, men, I don't know. I don't even want to go there.
4: So I was in the room, and the nurse said, hey, doctor, wake up.
0: Aww.
4: The doctor was falling asleep between my wife's legs while we were giving delivery.
0: I mean, that's a real story?
4: Yes, that is legit. Poor guy, I guess, had done five deliveries that day, and it was like 2 o'clock in the morning, and he was falling asleep while we were doing delivery.
0: Wow, that ain't good. You don't want that to happen. Dang. All right, who is this?
4: This is Chris.
0: Thanks, Chris. Appreciate it.
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1: And, you know, kids say the darndest things. Uh-huh. They're adorable, especially when they're younger. You don't know what they will say.
2: Yeah, they have no filter, but they're so innocent that you can't hold it against them, you know?
1: There's no difference between a 3-year-old and a 93-year-old. The filters are gone. I mean, seriously.
2: You're exactly right.
1: I know. So, this adorable little toddler, you know, mommy and daddies, and they all say mama, say dada, and it's sometimes a competition on who's going to get, you know, her first or his first word,
2: right?
1: Well, this little toddler refuses to tell her mommy that she loves her. She will only tell her daddy. Check this out.
3: Can you tell me that you love me?
4: No, mommy can love me.
3: I do love you, but can you tell me that you love me?
4: No, daddy can.
3: Can you say, I love you, mommy?
4: No, I need daddy can.
1: Yeah.
3: Okay, daddy, you ask her to tell you.
5: Hey, can you say, I love you, daddy?
3: I love her
4: daddy.
1: Yep.
3: Oh, that's crazy.
2: No question about it. When somebody asks her, who's your daddy? Yeah. She's going to know.
1: Exactly right. So here is the problem, though. I see her future turning into this Sophia Ross. She was the Hooters waitress who was trying to flirt her way out of a DUI.
2: Oh,
1: this is going to be this toddler in the future.
6: We're going to make out here. Okay.
7: No, we are not. Here,
6: Turn off the lights.
7: Right.
6: I gotta pee, bro.
7: I know.
6: I gotta pee.
7: Okay, do you want to try this first exercise for me?
6: I will do anything for you, Daddy.
7: All right, can you put your feet together?
6: Put my feet together.
7: And your hands on your side?
6: Whatever you say, Daddy.
7: Okay, are you wearing contacts right now?
6: Are you wearing contacts right now?
7: No, I'm wearing glasses. Hey, Sophia. Hey,
6: swear to God, I'm wearing contacts.
7: Like 2 seconds.
6: Why are you such a nerd, bro?
1: Yeah.
2: Yeah.
1: Mm-hmm.
2: Yeah. No amount of Hooters chicken grease is going to let her slide out of this ticket, right?
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2: Julie K, this Hack Time is a sensitive subject. You know, we've covered a few of life's difficult subjects on Hack Time, you know, from the not be able to... among other things. Mm-hmm. But remember, I'm a medical professional. As you know, my credentials speak for themselves.
0: Sure.
2: Okay. I've interned with Dr. Pepper for years.
0: Yes.
2: My Hippocratic Oath, or whatever that thing's called, is to help people in need. Whether you refer to it as phlegm, its twin brother mucus, or their younger brother snot, they all cause trouble for people with allergies, colds, and the flu. So I present to you Hack Time, also known as ways to de-snot yourself when the flowing gets rough.
0: All right, Hack Time.
2: You can drink liquids, drink lots of fluids. It sounds cliche, but you likely hear this advice because it works. Mm-hmm. Liquids help thin out the mucus. Warm liquids can help clear out mucus in the chest and nose. This can relieve congestion, giving you a small relief from your symptoms. People in the medical community have been known to see various parts of the body get sold over the years, like even like fluid, like spit and stuff like that. Mm. So they're actually doing the phlegm now. So what do you call it when you sell phlegm at the pawn shop?
0: Oy, I don't know. What do you call it when you sell phlegm at the pawn shop?
2: Hawking a loogie. Hawking? Hawk? Okay. Okay. Oh, yeah, I missed those crickets for the new year. Yeah, okay.
0: They're back.
2: All right. You know, you could use essential oils as well. Mm-hmm. Essential oils help loosen the mucus in the chest. That's such a vile word, mucus, but I had to use it.
0: You've been using it like eight times already, and we've been doing this for a minute.
2: I know.
0: Two.
2: Sorry. Mucus. Okay. Essential oils may help relieve some of the symptoms of respiratory illnesses, although the results may vary per person. Peppermint oil and eucalyptus oil are also used as a natural decongestant.
0: Okay.
2: Remember, snot, mucus, and phlegm. Just remember that. Remember, snot, mucus, and phlegm are basically the same thing. It can be treated accordingly.
0: Okay.
2: So tell me, Julie K, what's the difference between snot and broccoli?
0: There's a lot of differences between snot and broccoli, DJ. I don't know. What's the one you're thinking of?
2: Little kids won't eat broccoli.
0: That's true. Yeah. That's a good one. Yeah. Nailed it.
2: Mucus, boogers are good for the palate for them. I don't know why. All right, take a decongestant. They're available in liquid, tablet, or nasal spray form. I know this is very uncomfortable for me as well. Nasal spray form at your local drugstore. 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This is a nasal spray that shouldn't be used longer than 3 days.
0: Yeah.
2: Or Sudafed. People with certain conditions may need to avoid taking Sudafed because it dries your nose and sinuses too much, baby. Mm-hmm. Did you know that scientists originally developed Sudafed to treat farm animals with respiratory ailments?
0: I did not know that, DJ.
2: So what do you get when you pick a pig's nose? Farm animal.
0: I don't know, DJ. What do you get when you pick a pig's nose?
2: Hamburgers. Hi-o. Oh, thank you. Thank you. And finally, thank God, you slather on a vapor rub. Yep. Vapor rubs contain decongestive ingredients, but they're applied topically instead of ingested. You can usually rub it in your chest every night until the symptoms stop. Be sure to follow instructions on the packaging. Vapor rub is generally safe for your lungs, but be aware of harsh remedies that could damage your lungs because it's tough to replace the ones God gave you.
0: Yeah, sure.
2: So Julie K, what's the worst part about having a lung transplant?
0: I don't know, DJ. What is the worst part about having a lung transplant?
2: Coughing up someone else's phlegm.
0: Oh, gosh.
2: Okay, I'm done.
0: Gross.
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3: 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I am Sidbarth. 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I mean, S-M-A-R-T.
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0: 97 Country, thank you so much for starting your day with Julie and DJ. That's the good stuff. All right, DJ, stop crying. Stop crying for like 2 seconds. Let me get the story out. This is the sweetest thing. I showed DJ the video, and now he's crying like a little baby.
1: No, I'm not.
0: It's adorable. Okay. There's onions in here. Yeah. Uh-huh. It's the drywall.
1: It's the drywall dust. That's what I was going to say.
0: Okay. All right. This sweetest video, it's gone viral, of a mama dog saving her freezing puppy. So a dog in Turkey is going viral because she carried her unconscious hypothermic puppy to a veterinary clinic for help. Now, the video shows the female dog arriving at the clinic door, and the puppy is in the dog's mouth. Mm-hmm. And she sits there, and a vet tech comes outside, picks up the puppy, and the dog follows the vet tech in where the puppy goes and is sitting there watching as veterinarians treated the puppy, who was successfully revived and is now improving under the clinic's care. Now, here's the thing. Apparently, somebody else found another puppy earlier last week and took it to the vet, so they're taking care of this puppy. Turns out it's the sibling of this puppy.
2: Oh my gosh. Now
0: mama puppy and her two babies are living at the vet, and they're getting taken care of. It is the sweetest video.
1: Dang drywall dust.
0: That is good stuff. That's the good stuff.
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0: Yeah, we got our issues and we squabble like siblings. But we're all Americans, and this is America's birthday celebration. 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

0: 97 Country. Thank you so much for starting your work day with Julie and DJ. And DJ Smith Fedler Smith PA say, we need to make our apologies this morning.
1: Oh, boy.
0: Just do it. Like Nike.
2: Okay, so I think I should probably apologize for giving details about my recent colonoscopy. Talked about that this morning and how the guy said I had the cleanest he'd ever seen. We got into things you don't want to hear your doctor say. And that was kind of one that, I mean, I don't need to hear that that is that clean. So I appreciate it.
3: Yeah.
2: Because, I mean, I had to pay for it. I mean, you know, if you've had one, I mean, it ain't fun. But still.
3: Yeah.
2: Okay. Sorry that I gave the details on that this morning.
1: All right, Julie, I think I need to apologize to everybody, or I've been told I need to, because I had a text from someone saying that I said the word mucus 12 times in my hack time when I'm trying to help people relieve mucus.
2: Seemed like a lot.
1: Yeah. Okay. So I apologize for that. Then I got a text saying the words mucus and phlegm are gross.
2: Yeah, that's true.
1: It's not. It's not gross.
2: That fixed it.
0: Well, there you go. That's what we got. Anything you want to say about it? Whatever. You can text us at 683-9797.
1: 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We're on every single one of them.
2: The last thing you could do if you feel the need to talk to somebody, here's what I would do. I would just pick up the phone and call Melissa.
3: Mm-hmm.
2: 'Cause she'll answer the phone. And she'll take your complaints, or maybe your comments, or maybe you have accolades for us.
3: Yeah.
2: That you're like, you know, that was the best show ever.
3: Ever?
2: Probably not, but whatever. She's in next. Sorry, Melissa.
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Melissa Moran here. Thank you so much for joining us today. Whether you're at work or already floating around in the pool, here's Kenny Chesney. Carry on.

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And wish me luck. I'm finally busting out the swimwear this weekend. Hopefully I won't bust it open. Here's Jake Owen, best thing since Backroads. I got

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If you're looking for something fun to do with the family this weekend, maybe you can have your very own hot dog eating contest. What are you putting on there? Mustard, relish, ketchup, you monster? 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

0: 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Here in Central Florida, we know how to grill and dodge the thunderstorms at the same time. Here's Low Cash, I Know Somebody.
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celebrating America's 250th all weekend long on 97 Country WPCV. And Chris Jansen has something else to celebrate, his wedding anniversary. That's right, 16 years for him and his wife, Kelly. Here's Fix It Drake.

97 Country, WPCV's Red, White, and Boom 4th of July weekend. And Luke Bryan is the one responsible for bringing the fireworks every year on the 4th. I mean, of course he was. And you know, he gets the biggest and the loudest ones. Here's country song, Came On. Another

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0: yeah, we got our issues and we squabble like siblings. But we're all Americans, and this is America's birthday celebration. 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

Central Florida's 4th of July celebration right here on 97 Country WPCV. And Justin Moore gets to celebrate something else. It's his wife's birthday on July 5th, so she just gets the whole week. Here's Time's Ticking on 97 Country.

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97 Country WPCB's Red, White, and Boom 4th of July weekend. Is it your house everyone's flocking to for the 4th of July party? Just tell me what I need to bring. Floaties, some White Claw. I got you. You're Sam Hunt.

0: While we wolf down hot dogs and blow up firecrackers here in Florida, 97 Country salutes the men and women who serve us both here and abroad. 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

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Might need to dodge some thunderstorms if you're thinking about heading to the beach this weekend, or you could just go there in your mind like Blake Shelton.

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WPCV, Ella Langley sings about who she admires. I want to be like that woman who can eat whatever she wants this weekend and not gain a pound. Here's Be Her.

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Woo, that's a lot of candles. Here's Morgan Wallen with I'm the Problem.

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Whether you're on your lunch break or you're celebrating early and you got the day off, we're happy you're here. Here's Jason Aldean, Don't Tell on Me.

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celebrating America's 250th all weekend long on 97 Country WPCV. I'm out of here a little bit early, but hey, Nick is going to be checking in from Galaxy Fireworks in a bit, so go see him, get a great deal. You have a fabulous weekend. Here's Carrie Underwood, Before He Cheats.

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0: Red, white, boom! 97 Country WPCV. Hey, I'm Eric Clark. It is just past 1 o'clock. If you can hear me, congratulations. You've made it to the holiday weekend. Here's Joe Nichols.
1: In a place

0: Looking back at the year 2011, yeah. And a mission statement, if ever I heard it, Brad Paisley, this is country music. 97 Country WPCV, Red, White, and Boom, holiday weekend is officially underway. I am Eric Clark. I am in for Melissa right now, but I'll also be sitting in this afternoon for Nick. And the reason is, Nick has got to be elsewhere. He is hanging out in Plant City right now, Swindell location of Galaxy Fireworks. What is going on there? Nick is going to come up and tell us about it here in just a second. Now, if you're needing a shotgun rider, Tim McGraw is the man. 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

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What do you say we set off some bottle rockets? Scotty McCrary's got the right idea.

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2: 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We're going to be here until 4 o'clock this afternoon. Come on by, say hi. Got some 97 Country swag to pass along to you, too. 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

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Let's get out here and celebrate. We're going to do it right. Luke Bryan right now, 97.

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0: Darrell Worley. Yes, we do remember 9/11. Oh boy, a day we'll never forget. And that's what Darrell Worley wrote that song for. And oh, by the way, about Bin Laden, we didn't forget him. 97 Country WPCV, your hometown country station. I'm Eric Clark, sitting in for Melissa this afternoon. And Nick Allen, he's out and about. A Galaxy Fireworks in Plant City on Swindell Road. We got him coming up here in just a second. Kip Moore coming up along with some Toby Keith right here on your hometown country station.
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0: 97 Country WPCV, celebrating America's 250 all weekend long. Here's some new country. It's Hardy featuring Eric Church and Tim McGraw.
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Red, White, and Boom Weekend. 4th of July celebrations on 97 Country WPCV. I'm Eric Clark from Melissa. Speaking of back roads, whoa.

0: Here in Central Florida, we take our chicken fried seriously. That is the Zach Brown Band on 97 Country WPCV, Central Florida's country station, and celebrating America's 250 this weekend. I'm Eric Clark, sitting in for Melissa this hour. And let me tell you, it is happening out there. Lots of celebrations, and we're proud to be a part of it. Thank you for taking along 97 Country with you. All right, I'm looking at the forecast, and I'm taking a look at the radar just to let you know, keeping up with things for you. We got some storms, looks like they're building over in Hillsborough County and south into Hardy County. And there's not much movement on those yet, but we're keeping an eye on those because, as you know, things can develop this time of the year. Quick check of conditions. Orlando is partly cloudy and 91 degrees. Let's see, Sebring and Avon Park also at 91. Plant City is at 90. Speaking of Plant City, that's where you'll find Nick Allen right now, broadcasting live from Galaxy Fireworks there on Swindale Road. We'll check in with him in just a second. Brad Paisley sitting by the riverbank, and Chris Jensen's going to buy a boat. Well, you got to have something to do this weekend, right? 97 Country.
1: 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That's because Galaxy Fireworks is the place to be today. Hey, it's Nick Allen for 97 Country, and this place has that big holiday energy going on. 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We're going to be here until 4 o'clock this afternoon. So stop on by, say hi, get some 97 Country swag as well. 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

celebrating America's 250th. Wow, what a birthday this is, boy. 97 Country WPCV, Central Florida's country station, Ella Langley. This song is surprisingly well, even on the pop charts. 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Just one.

0: You have received your orders. Country on. That is by General Luke Bryan right there. 97 Country WPCV on a red, white, and boom weekend. We've got the soundtrack to your 4th of July celebrations, and it wouldn't be a 4th of July without some fireworks. That's where Nick Allen comes in. He's broadcasting live from Galaxy Fireworks, the location in Plant City on Swindell Road. We got Nick standing by, and then we've got some Bailey Zimmerman and Rodney Atkins all coming up on 97 Country.
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0: Feel the Thunder for America 250. 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Thunder on the Ridge is presented by the City of Haines City, Miracle Toyota, and Duke Energy. Thunder on the Ridge, July 4th, Lake Eva Park. 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
1: We're about to light the fuse on another big batch of America's music for America's birthday weekend. 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

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This is Bailey Zimmerman. One Chevy Silverado.

Ella Langley, Morgan Wallen, 97 Country WPCV. Hey, I am Eric Clark sitting in for Nick Allen. Nick is not here because he has to be there. And there is at Galaxy Fireworks in Plant City on Swindell Road. Nick's standing by, broadcasting live. We'll hear from him in just a second or two. A Florida cold front. You guys know what that is? A Florida cold front? That's when the temperature drops below 90 degrees during a thunderstorm. We live for those. Speaking of that, here's Sam Hunt. When it rains, it pours. Some

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0: home, Dirk's Bentley. That's where everybody's going right now. Looks like, and I'm checking the traffic, it looks like on Polk Parkway, everybody had the same idea at the same time. And then over on I-4, it looks like half of Ohio's somewhere on I-4 right now. So please be careful if you're out traveling around. It's a mess out there. Right before a big holiday weekend, you just know everybody's going somewhere. You need to be going to Galaxy Fireworks. That's where Nick Allen is right now. He's not here where he normally is on a Friday afternoon. He is at Galaxy Fireworks, Swindell Road in Plant City. 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
1: The 4th only comes once a year. But America's 250th birthday? 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Hey, it's Nick Allen, live for 97 Country. 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Come on by and say hi. 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

0: Yeah, we got our issues and we squabble like siblings. But we're all Americans, and this is America's birthday celebration. So let's celebrate together. 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

0: Toby Keith celebrating one big American ride. It's America's 250, and we are celebrating all weekend long here on 97 Country WPCV. Kenny Chesney, Carry On. That's what we're doing.
1: She

Shania Twain with a question that has gone unanswered since 1995. Well, whose bed have your boots been under? 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Lee Bryce.

0: country station celebrating America 250 all weekend long. I am telling you, it's happening here. And if it ain't happening here, it's happening at Galaxy Fireworks, because that's where Nick Allen is right now. You thought he would be here, but he's not. He has to be there over at Galaxy Fireworks, Plant City. And we'll hear from him in just a second or two. Checking the forecast. Yeah, the chances of rain are up. That's expected this time of the year. Daytime highs in the 90s, overnight lows in the low 70s. And a 50% chance of rain both today and for tomorrow. Checking conditions. We got some showers showing up in Hillsborough County, down around Hardy County, and they just haven't moved. They just rained themselves out. But they're still hanging around, so we'll see what happens. It is 97 degrees right now at the attraction, SeaWorld Universal Walt Disney World, 97. Yow, time for a water ride. Heading down toward Lake Wales, it is 95. Over to Plant City, where Nick Allen is, it is 91 degrees. Woo, it is warm. How warm? Well, we're going to find out when we check in.
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Luke Bryan, a country song came on. That happens a lot around here for some reason. 97 Country WPCV. Just past 4 o'clock, I'm Eric Clark for Nick Allen. And here's Morgan Wallen.

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0: Today, to avoid traffic, well, Rodney Adkins approves. And so do we. 97 Country WPCV, Central Florida's country station. Yes, and it's also a big holiday weekend. We don't have to wait till 5 o'clock to start celebrating. It's on right now. And we're having fun celebrating America 250 with you this weekend. We're doing a lot of fireworks, I'm telling you. Galaxy Fireworks is the place. DJ the Trucker out and about right now. We're going to check in with DJ. He is on location at the Galaxy Fireworks. Let's see. That's the one on 92 in Plant City. We'll hear from him in just a second. And more continuous country from Dierks Bentley next on 97 Country.
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2: Hey, y'all. It's DJ, and I'm hanging out at the Galaxy Fireworks tent, 4210 Highway 92 in Plant City. I'm going to be here till 7 o'clock. 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
1: 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I'm Eric Clark, in for Nick Allen. 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You want to blow something up, DJ knows people. We'll hear more about that in a second. Here's

0: If you grill it, they will come. 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

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Tracy Byrd, 97, Country WPCV, your hometown country station. All right. Let's keep it coming. Got Riley Green's latest. There was this girl. And every time I hear a story like that, it always goes downhill from there.

0: Red, white, boom. 4th of July, America 250 celebration going on all weekend. And we are letting it fly this weekend, all weekend long here on 97 Country WPCV. I'm Eric Clark in for Nick Allen. Let's take a quick look at the weather. I guess the big thing is that it looks like we're finally starting to see some shower development. And some of it looks like it's coming down pretty good. Just within the last couple of frames, downtown Lakeland looks like it's about to get some rain. We're keeping an eye on that. The shower just within the last couple of frames appeared, and it's got some reds in it. We're going to keep an eye on that. Some other places, let's see. Let's head over toward Haines City. Haines City looks like it's still cloudy over there, but it's still awfully warm, 94 degrees. And we head on down to Bartow, where it's also 94. Downtown Lakeland is 90 degrees, but that may be about to change. Heading over toward Plant City, where you'll find DJ the Trucker broadcasting from Galaxy Fireworks. He is seeing cloudy skies and 86 degrees right now. Music from Keith Urban and a lot more coming up here in just a second. Right now, let's go check in with DJ broadcasting live from Galaxy Fireworks. 97 Country on the road.
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0: hanging out at the Galaxy Fireworks tent, 4210 Highway 92 in Plant City. I'm going to be here till 7 o'clock. 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And I have an idea. 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

It is a red, white, and boom weekend all weekend long. 97 Country is celebrating the 4th of July. I'm Eric Clark, sitting in for Nick Allen. 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

0: American Honky Tonk Bar Association, where membership is always implied. I think that that should be noted, of course. Hey there, I'm Eric Clark sitting in for Nick Allen, and we do appreciate you hanging in with us. The weekend actually started yesterday, and we are celebrating America 250 all weekend long. Lots of good stuff coming up. We're checking in next with our friend DJ the Trucker from The Morning Show. 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And a bunch more coming up right here. 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

0: yeah. 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Brantley Gilbert, Thomas Rhett, and Justin Moore. Three guys, one song. That's how it's done. 97 Country WPCV, your hometown country station for Central Florida. I'm telling you, it's happening this weekend. It's a red, white, and boom weekend. We're celebrating the 4th of July all weekend long, and we hope you stick with us because we got a lot going on. For example, DJ the Trucker from The Morning Show, out and about. He is there right now, hanging out at Galaxy Fireworks on 92 in Plant City. 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
1: 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I'm going to be here till 7 o'clock. Hey, I'm going to help you make this 4th of July the most memorable one ever. I mean, come on. It's America's 250th celebration, and it's the biggest Independence Day in our lifetime. So let's make some memories. 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
1: That's a question we've often asked ourselves, especially after lighting the fuse. 97 Country WPCV, red, white, boom! 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John Pardee.

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God's country. Yeah, now there's a note to take on right here to the day before the

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0: Randy Houser, that's how country feels. 97 Country WPCV, your hometown country station for Central Florida. And let's see, what is going on this weekend? Oh, yeah, America 250. That's amazing. America, 250 years old. Just absolutely outstanding. Let's take a look at our forecast as we look at another great look at Friday night. One thing's for sure, Floridians know how to grill during a thunderstorm. Just understand, it's an art form. We Floridians, we got it down pat. Let's see, checking temps and conditions. Over to Orlando we go. It is 80 degrees there. They've had some rain cooled them down. Not as much rain is falling there right now in Auburndale and Winter Haven. Heavy rain over in that area of Polk County, 77 degrees there. It's 82 degrees in downtown Lakeland. And Plant City has 87 degrees. Hasn't rained much in Plant City, but you will find something really hot there. And that may be why the temperature is so warm. DJ the Trucker, he is broadcasting live from Galaxy Fireworks, and he's got an update for us coming up. And then an anthem for Friday night. It's Eric Pasley's Friday Night coming up in just a second. 97.5.
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2: 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I'm going to be here till 7 o'clock. 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

Yeah, half of Central Florida went country years ago. 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

Keith. Oh, my. Red, white, boom. We're all made in America. 97 Country WPCV, Ella Langley. This song is hot, and she is definitely choosing Texas.

There's Luke Bryan, hunting, fishing, and loving every day. But here's a pro tip for hunting and fishing. If you take along the fireworks, you probably won't catch much. That's just a thought. 97 Country WPCV, Central Florida's country station. I'm Eric Clark, in for Nick Allen this Friday evening. I'm in here not by myself tonight. DJ the Trucker from the morning show is also in here broadcasting live. You've got one more report from him. He is at the Galaxy Fireworks location on Highway 92 in Plant City. We got him coming up and a bunch more. We're just getting started because this is a red, white, and boom weekend, and it is just getting cranked up.

0: Hey y'all, it's DJ and I'm hanging out at the Galaxy Fireworks tent, 4210 Highway 92 in Plant City. You know, this is a very special 4th of July. This year, we are celebrating 250 years of American independence. That means you got to make some memories. This is the biggest Independence Day in our lifetime, so don't settle for those backyard sparklers. 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

Kenny Chesney, technically a beer in Mexico, but because it's a holiday weekend, we'll allow it. 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

97 Country WPCV, Central Florida's Country Station, and Chris Cagle, Chicks Dig It. Starting off 7 o'clock on this fantastic Friday night. My name is Glenn. It's our red, white, and boom, 4th of July weekend, cranking up the country and celebrating America's 250th birthday. 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

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Live with you, it's our red wine and boom, 4th of July weekend. George Strait headed your way, Luke Combs too, and got the latest from Ella Langley and Morgan Wallen. Here's Tim McGraw, Shotgun Rider on 97 Country WPCV.

0: Yeah, we got our issues and we squabble like siblings. But we're all Americans, and this is America's birthday celebration. So let's celebrate together. 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

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George Strait, check yes or no on 97 Country. It's our red, white, and boom 4th of July weekend. 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

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I Can't Love You Anymore, their latest Good Love With You Boy Request. 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

0: time zone am I on? What country am I in?
1: It doesn't matter. It's 5 o'clock somewhere.
0: It's always on 5 in Margaritaville, come to think of it.
1: Yeah, I heard that.
0: You've been there, haven't you?
1: Yes, sir.
0: I've seen your boat there.

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It's 5 o'clock somewhere. Glove with you on our red, white, and boom, 4th of July weekend. And Corey Kent and Co. Wetzel, their latest. If you might be going through a Rocky Mountain low, turn things up a little bit with Garth Brooks. 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

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It's Dierks Bentley starting off 8 o'clock on this fantastic Friday night. 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Be sure to use keyword request in your message. Let me know what song you'd like to hear, and I'd love to give you a shout out too. Drop your name and where you're listening to us at. 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